0: choices, they run it out of
1: Los 40
0: going off and they don't know when to stop. And then when you get the I see that you've been learning, and when I take you shopping, you spend it like you earned it. And when you popped off on your ex, he deserved it. 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
2: 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Keep

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I see the parties and diamonds. 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
0: 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And every girl I ever talked to told me you were bad, bad news. 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
1: We're sorry, the number you have dialed is not in service at this time.
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